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I don't give girl flowers. I'll give you good wood though. If you want me all for yourself, then darling, you probably should go. 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I can still make you say my name, say my name, say my name. Life without me might drive you insane.

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We bought all the bottles, had to change locations. Take it to the head, baby, penetration. Money not a problem, you can finger trace it.

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1: Hey, yo, it's Lassa on the motherfucking track, you little hoe. Track, you little hoe. Track, you little hoe. 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
2: It's a fucking lifestyle, baby.